night to everyone. Got to help, well, we got to help, yeah. 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
1: This is a shout out to my ex. 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Yeah, yeah, that hurt me, I'll admit. 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
1: Entre mil recuerdos, con Rosa García.

Said the night be the time to be getting around. All the people be dancing all over the town. Said the night be the time to be getting the kicks. To be rocking the house, to be fixing the mix. All the party people, they be coming out in the night. We're gonna get you moving, make you feel alright. Like girls

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Or is it me? Our car failed a couple times. He's probably sick of me. You said go easy on yourself, but what does that even mean? Sounds like good advice, but I just can't hear it right now.

JW Bachelor Land in Johannesburg. Please fasten your seatbelts, ensure that your seat backs are in the upright position, that your arm rests are down, that your tray tables and footrests are folded away.